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2: Hey everybody, it's Dave Elder from the radio station, and along with Jimmy Lane and Franco, we're going to be joining Brandon for another Caribbean cruise. It's Rock the Boat 8. Get ready to escape another harsh winter and join us on the brand new Norwegian Aqua, leaving February 27th of next year and flying to Miami, spending one night there in South Beach before a seven-night cruise on the Eastern Caribbean. 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

0: albums. It was on this date in 2002, Rush released Vapor Trails, their 17th studio album. 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
0: You've earned it. It's Powers, what do you say we turn out this hour? For Choir Riot, indeed. Jimi Hendrix and the Foo Fighters. 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

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The landlady said, you got the rent money yet? I said, no. 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That point, I got no money to pay the rent.

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I said, I know. Everybody funny.

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She hollering about the front rent. She be lucky to get in the back rent. She ain't gonna get none of it. 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